was trying to save. Please give up, you don't have time to waste. This is real, I've been waiting my whole life to feel. Do you wanna see a dead body? No chill, I just smash. Do you wanna see a dead body? Probably not. Grow dark in a cemetery where the souls lie. Thought that I was finished, I kill it with no eyes. Know that I'm the one that'll be finished, you know we done. I ain't gonna wish you were murdering shit for fun. Stone shacked him.

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Yo, Sims, kill these fucking niggas.

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Clap, peep, peep, peep, peep, peep, peep, peep.

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0: 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Getting that cheese and shredded. I've been outside since 7.
1: I've been outside for a minute. I ain't gonna talk, I'm a living. Every damn second, every minute. Surviving out of fittest, get it? Coming from a kid, I'ma end up fucking shooting you. I'm gonna fucking get.

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Now you do what they told ya. 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

the new romantic. Watch this, transatlantic, cross jaywalking tongues into the deep. Terra firma, the devil take the heavyweight, the oversized burner. Dr. Van Allen taking belts to the learner. The rising figure, what's in your tag descending? My up-tempo motion breaks the stizzy pretending. You need time, but time doesn't need you. It's

Armed and dangerous, stammering grammar, yammer raising cap jeans, hipster drinking liquor, and he's tipsy, but not the tipster victorious. Open the rector picture, the fixture, and the elixir of the community clicker. Opens that gate for the gangster,

0: messenger.
1: Won't this is the right way. Trust me, I know how they think, these vampires. When they're threatened, they are not all heavy. They're so predictable.
2: Barbara, yeah. I really hate that place. It's full of lunatics and monsters and that old crazy man, you know?

0: We got just abusive, every booth we use like useless. We're accused of leaving bruises and contuses. We're exclusive, we get nuisance with the elusives. And the proof is that everything that we do, and this includes what's fat us building. In fact, we'll move all the bullshit. Everything out there to the mountain cruise, and I'm about to prove that when I'm in the booth, I'm like a fuse lid. Never ever will a shoe fit. Always different from the get up, never let him out a little bit. Killing with the different, get him in an instant. You don't know what you're up against, nigga, buster. Have mercy. Lord, God, have mercy.
1: Have mercy, y'all.
0: Lord, God, have mercy.

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It's all in me.

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Making me do these things I told myself I wouldn't do. 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

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For others is the drugs, and we provide for them too.

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1: Oh, I do too. It's so beautiful.
0: It's beautiful. It smells like you're in a field of lavender in Provence.
1: Oh, that's nice.
0: Isn't it beautiful?
1: Oh, it's very nice.
0: Have you ever ordered any items before,
1: Anne? No, this is my first time.
0: Your first anything. Well, I'm delighted that you're calling in. I hope you enjoy yours and that your daughter enjoys hers.
1: Oh, we will.
0: Thank you for calling.
1: Okay, bye.

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pulled against their ribs, but it is too hard to sleep, so the whole town is out. So the fat Rumpelstiltskins are taking their hoodie boys for a walk. Even the one-legged man is hopping down the center of the road, begging traffic for revolution money. Out tonight too are certain mans who don't take 3 steps without looking backwards, 'cause they know their boy who freestyles from his wheelchair. 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Roll, roll, roll, watch. Roll, roll, roll, watch. Even a bus driver will kick your ass tonight if you're trying to ride for free. He's a bus driver now, but he's come up on same road, and tonight it's too hot to take shit. On hot nights like this,

through the magazines and the special group. And a 9-year-old girl's spine might take a straight bullet, so she may never skip to her feet on concrete again.